Yes, I care if she brings me spring, but don't care about nothing. She brings the rain. 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

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Magic mushrooms out of dreams. She brings the rain.

a yo-yo is a no-no of a monumental kind. If playing with your string happens to be your thing, it's easy to say to both, oh, never mind.

He said, son, you ever been to Vegas? I said, no. He said, that's where we're gonna go. You need a change of pace. Well, then we hit the strip with all the wedding chapels and the neon signs. He said, I left my wallet in El Segundo and proceeded to take

My name is Sunshine. These are my girls. Lace my palm with silver, baby. Oh, yeah, and they'll rock your world.

0: 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How did I get mixed up with a squeaking monkey anyhow?
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0: Hello, my name is George and I'm the human.
1: Why are you talking like a computer?
0: I really don't know.
2: Hello, my name is Alice and I am the human. What is your profession?
3: I'm a judge, indeed, but it is not as bad as it sounds. You did not tell me.
4: Good for her. Her mom has only one foot.
0: I like to listen to my CDs, I just don't have much time.
5: Because I have a brain
3: like
5: unlike you.
3: Where did you say the fish was caught?
5: Because I can lie.
4: National football.
6: Comme vous étiez allé.
5: Non,
4: fucking right.

0: Good program, yes.
1: Fucking right.
0: Judge, this has become a very zen-like conversation program. And worse yet, it gave it to charity. Judge, what did you get to charity? This conversation program for $1 million. Judge, which charity program? Are we talking about The Simpsons or Unreal? Judge, I'm not sure what the hell we're talking about, actually.

0: Weißt du?
1: Ich kann nur beteiligen.
2: Language understanding involves the interaction between semantic structures and conceptual structure as mediated by various linguistic and conceptual mechanisms and processes.
3: Ich dachte auch.
4: Recent research focusing on how humans may construct interstellar messages to communicate with an extraterrestrial intelligence has raised interesting opportunities to think about the manner in which contact and culture intersect.

This problem is exacerbated when we take into account the strong likelihood that alien beings may have sensory organs that are quite different from our own, and thus may possess experience and translate that experience into cultural frameworks in a different way from our own. And even if such experiences and memories can be seen as common, they must be understood in the manner identified above as being highly particularistic and based on individual experience, unless, of course, we encounter an alien society in which individual beings are cognitively integrated in some way and thus actually do share a single experience of the world. In that situation, the meaning of culture for such a being becomes extremely difficult for humans to understand or even imagine.

Instead of being concerned primarily with the content of a message, we might want to consider focusing on what the message tells us about who sent it. If the message were to be interpreted as having been sent by an alien civilization for the purpose of making contact, then it would be quite inaccurately indicate that we are a unified society or culture instead in communication with the civilizations in other parts of the universe. These thoughts suggest that future research on intersatellar message construction should involve not only study of the explicit message intended, but also direct consideration of the implicit information that is being conveyed.

0: want to go.
1: It doesn't matter. I don't even know where I am.
0: Ah, if you just want to get someplace.